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Sapienza Informa, Radio Sapienza, Kusaya Magazine, and Solo Musiki, Nibim Zanyo, Chinamu Yakatunya Sapienza Informa, Radio Sapienza, and Kusaya Magazine, and Solo Musiki, Nibim Zanyo.

0: morning offering in the name of the Father, and of the Son, and of the Holy Spirit. Amen. O Jesus, through the Immaculate Heart of Mary, I offer you my prayers, works, joys, and sufferings of this day, in union with the Holy Sacrifice of Mass throughout the world. I offer them for all the intentions of your Sacred Heart, the salvation of souls, the reparation of sin, and the reunion of all Christians. I offer them for the intentions of our bishops and of all apostles of prayer, and in particular for those recommended by our Holy Father this month. Amen.
1: Dear brothers and sisters, today is the solemnity of the Ascension of our Lord Jesus Christ. We are going to meditate upon the Gospel according to Matthew chapter 28, verses 16 to 20.
2: First reading. As they were looking on, he was lifted up. The beginning of the Acts of the Apostles. Acts chapter 1, verses 1 to 11. In the first book, O Theophilus, I have dealt with all that Jesus began to do and teach, until the day when he was taken up, after he had given commandment through the Holy Spirit to the apostles whom he had chosen. To them he presented himself alive after his passion by many proofs, appearing to them during 40 days and speaking of the kingdom of God. And while staying with them, he charged them not to depart from Jerusalem, but to wait for the promise of the Father, which he said, You heard from me, for John baptized with water, but before many days you shall be baptized with the Holy Spirit. So when they had come together, they asked him, Lord, will you at this time restore the kingdom to Israel? He said to them, It is not for you to know times or seasons, which the Father has fixed by his own authority. But you shall receive power when the Holy Spirit has come upon you, and you shall be my witnesses in Jerusalem and in all Judea and Samaria and to the end of the earth. And when he had said this, as they were looking on, he was lifted up, and the cloud took him out of their sight. And while they were gazing into heaven as he went, behold, two men stood by them in white robes and said, Men of Galilee, why do you stand looking into heaven? This Jesus, who was taken up from you into heaven, will come in the same way as you saw him go into heaven. The word of the Lord.
3: Thanks be to God.
4: Responsorial Psalm. Responsorial Psalm taken from Psalm 47, verses 2 to 3, 6 to 7, 8 to 9. Response is taken from Psalm 47, verse 6. And the response is, God has gone up with shouts of joy. The Lord goes up with trumpet blast.
5: God has gone up with shouts of joy. The Lord goes up with trumpet blast.
4: All peoples, clap your hands. Cry to God with shouts of joy. For the Lord the Most High is awesome, the great King over all the earth.
5: God has gone up with shouts of joy. The Lord goes up with trumpet blast.
4: God has gone up with shouts of joy. The Lord goes up with trumpet blast. Sing praise for God, sing praise. Sing praise to our King, sing praise.
5: God has gone up with shouts of joy. The Lord goes up with trumpet blast.
4: God is King of all the earth. Sing praise with all your skill. God reigns over the nations. God sits upon his holy throne.
5: God has gone up with shouts of joy. The Lord goes up with trumpet blast.
6: Second reading. He made him sit at his right hand in the heavenly places. A reading from the letter of St. Paul to the Ephesians. Ephesians chapter 1, verses 17 to 23. Brethren, may the God of our Lord Jesus Christ, the Father of glory, give you a spirit of wisdom and of revelation in the knowledge of him, having the eyes of your hearts enlightened, that you may know what is the hope to which he has called you, what are the riches of his glorious inheritance in the saints, and what is the immeasurable greatness of his power in us who believe, according to the working of his great might, which he accomplished in Christ, when he raised him from the dead and made him sit at his right hand in the heavenly places, far above all rule and authority and power and dominion, and above every name that is named, not only in this age, but also in that which is to come. And he has put all things under his feet and has made him the head over all things for the church, which is his body, the fullness of him who fills all in all. The word of the Lord.
3: Thanks be to God.
6: Gospel acclamation. Taken from Matthew chapter 28, verses 19a and 20b.

0: The Lord be with you.
1: And with your spirit.
0: A reading from the Holy Gospel according to Matthew.
1: Glory to you, O Lord.
0: The 11 disciples went to Galilee, to the mountain to which Jesus had ordered them. When they saw him, they worshipped, but they doubted. Then Jesus approached and said to them, All power in heaven and on earth has been given to me. Go therefore and make disciples of all nations, baptizing them in the name of the Father, and of the Son, and of the Holy Spirit, teaching them to observe all that I have commanded you. And behold, I am with you always, until the end of the age. The Gospel of the Lord.
1: Praise to you, Lord Jesus Christ.
0: Dear brothers and sisters, I welcome you to this Sunday on which we celebrate the solemnity of the Ascension of our Lord Jesus Christ. Today, the Church celebrates one of the most beautiful feasts of the liturgical year, the solemnity of the Ascension of our Lord Jesus Christ. Many people think the Ascension is the moment when Jesus left the earth and went away from us. But the feast means much more than that. The Ascension is not about absence, it's about fulfillment. It's not about Jesus abandoning humanity, it is about Jesus opening heaven for humanity. When Jesus ascended into heaven, he took our human nature into the glory of the Father. This is the great hope of today's feast, that our life does not end on earth. Our final destination is heaven. That is why the Ascension is such an important feast for us Catholics. It reminds us who we are, where we come from, and where we are going. In the Acts of the Apostles, the disciples stand looking up as Jesus rises into heaven. Then the angels ask them, Why are you standing there looking at the sky? The angels are not telling them to stop thinking about heaven. Rather, they are teaching them that while we live on earth, we must live with our hearts lifted towards heaven. This is the heart of Christian life. All of us live in two dimensions. There is that horizontal dimension, but there is also the vertical dimension. The horizontal dimension is our everyday life, our family, work, studies, friendships, responsibilities, struggles, and service to others. It is our relationship with the people around us. But human life cannot remain only horizontal. If we live only for work, money, success, pleasure, all earthly goals, something inside us remains empty. That unquietness of the heart, which Saint Augustine speaks of, that my heart is restless until it rests in you. So the human heart was made for something higher. It was made for God. That is the vertical dimension that is lifting our hearts towards heaven. The Ascension then reminds us that our final goalposts are not here on earth. Heaven is our true home. Jesus ascended into heaven not to move far away from us, but to show us the way. He entered heaven to tell us, this is where you are called to be. For Christians, death is not the end. It is a message our world needs to understand, most especially today. Many people live as if this earthly life is everything. People run after possessions, power, appearance, and success, often forgetting the soul. But the Ascension asks us an important question. Where is your life leading you? Everything we do should express ascension, that is, a movement upward towards God. Every time we choose love instead of selfishness, forgiveness instead of revenge, truth instead of lies, prayer instead of indifference, service instead of pride, our lives begin to rise towards heaven, begin to ascend towards that paradise, begin to ascend towards God. The vertical procession. Ascension is not only something that happened to Jesus, it is also meant to happen within us. We can live this mystery in ordinary day life. For example, a mother caring lovingly for her children, a father working honestly for his family, a young person resisting temptation, someone caring for the sick or elderly, a person praying faithfully every day, someone helping others quietly without seeking praise. All these are signs of ascension. Every act of love lifts the human heart closer to God. In the Gospel of Matthew, before ascending, Jesus gives his disciples a mission: go and make disciples of all nations. So the ascension is not an escape from the world. Jesus sends us back into the world with a new mission. Christians must live with their feet on the ground, but their hearts in heaven. And then Jesus gives a final promise: I am with you always until the end of age. Even though Jesus ascended into heaven, he did not leave us alone. He remains with us in the church, in the Eucharist, in his word, in the poor, and through the Holy Spirit. Today, the Lord invites us to lift up our hearts, that in the middle of daily worries, struggles, disappointments, and fears, we must never forget our eternal destination, our eternal goal, our heavenly goal. Heaven is not a fantasy. It is our true home. So let us live as people of the ascension, with hope, with faith, with hearts lifted to God, and with lives full of love and service. Because where Christ has gone, we are called to follow. The historical disagreement that we often feel when you have lost somebody should not wear us down. But with faith and hope, we should know always that as we live this heavenly life, as the separation comes at death, our final goal is in heaven. And Jesus ascended to heaven to intercede for us, to prepare for us places, home, where we shall live eternally with him the rest of our lives. The Lord be with you.

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Be someone is on the radio, here we come. Good life, here we come. 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

0: The second reading. A reading from the letter of St. Paul to the Ephesians. Brethren, may the God of our Lord Jesus Christ, the Father of glory, give you a spirit of wisdom and of revelation in the knowledge of him, having the eyes of your hearts enlightened, that you may know what is the hope to which he has called you, what are the riches of his glorious inheritance in the saints, and what is the immeasurable greatness of his power in us who believe, according to the working of his great might, which he accomplished in Christ when he raised him from the dead and made him sit at his right hand in the heavenly places, far above all rule and authority and power and dominion and above every name that is named, not only in this age, but also in that which is to come. And he has put all things under his feet and has made him the head over all things for the church, which is his body, the fullness of him who fills all in all. The word of the Lord.
1: Let us now rise up and welcome the gospel.

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The 11 disciples went to Galilee, to the mountain to which Jesus had directed them. And when they saw him, they worshipped him, but some doubted. And Jesus came and said to them, "All authority in heaven and on earth has been given to me. Go therefore and make disciples of all nations, baptizing them in the name of the Father, and of the Son, and of the Holy Spirit, teaching them to observe all that I have commanded you. And behold, I am with you always, to the close of the age."

Ssebo, Cathedral Administrator, Father Mayanja, tukwebaza okutwaniriza mu Ekereziya ate n'okumenya ku bakulu abakukunavu abali wano esaagala kuddamu kugerako. Father Mayanja Eble articulated the litany of the distinguished personalities in this congregation. Maybe I should emphasize our special guest, Mr. Matia Katamba, who is now minister. I've already heard of Dr. Kazibwe. I met him once, but this is the second time. I'd like to ask him to stand so that he can give a couple of names. I think the person that was not where was omitted was the outgoing

mayor, or governor, chairman, Dr. Bwanika, Rwanda. Otherwise, everybody was mentioned, and I would like to greet you and welcome you in this sacrifice of Mass. Thank you for joining us. Worth noting that are not so familiar in this church are the two priests who are leading us or leading the Uganda Catholic National Communications Department, Father Odi and Father Masereka for Radio Sapiens and UCTV. My dear brothers and sisters in Christ, I welcome you all to this Eucharistic celebration. In the Universal Church, we celebrate the Ascension of our Lord after 40 days. That will be on Thursday, last week. But because not many would have an opportunity to attend Mass or offer sacrifice of Mass on that weekday, the Episcopal Conference is allowed to move or even to anticipate this day. So the Uganda Episcopal Conference preferred that we have to celebrate this Ascension on the Sunday that follows the Ascension Day, which is today. So today we celebrate the Ascension of our Lord Jesus Christ into heaven. Together with it, we also celebrate the 60th World Day of Social Communications. And I would like to greet and congratulate and thank all the media present here in our midst, and I'm sure many of them will be mentioned, and I wish them happy celebrations and a happy day. Thank you for coming. They are very, very faithful to us as a church and as a nation in carrying on the good news to the world. They are agents of evangelization, and we greet you and thank you for this that you do, either in church or even when you go outside the church to bring good news, but also sometimes bad news to the world, for us to know, sometimes cautioning us of what is about to come. You are so important to our country, to the nation, to the world. Most of you are young people, and we would like to thank you for your commitment to this work. At first glance, one might say that the Ascension closes the Easter season. We still have time to go for Easter season. We shall celebrate Easter season until we receive the Holy Spirit. It would be better to say that this Ascension Sunday ushers us into the age of witness of the life of the church, as we have heard in the Gospel today, Gospel of Matthew, chapter 28, Jesus Christ mandating us, "Therefore go and make disciples of all nations, baptizing them in the name of the Father and of the Son and of the Holy Spirit." The Gospel of Luke, chapter 24, presents to us a beautiful episode. After the cares of the Lord,
The apostles returned to Jerusalem with great joy. So they were not saddened because Jesus had gone. They were happy. They understood that this is simply a moment that brings to a close the time of operations, the times when Jesus Christ would appear to each one of them, to strengthen them, to let them know or remember what he told them that would rise from the dead, to strengthen their faith, as you have heard in the first reading. But then, when the risen Lord deemed them ready for their mission, he stopped appearing to them in his physical, visible form and instructed them to welcome him into their lives through the word, and instructed them to welcome him in the sacraments. We too are called to go back to our Jerusalem, to our homes and places of work with joy, awaiting the coming of the Holy Spirit for our mission. And you, dear brothers and sisters, in the field of communication, this message fits very well with the message of the Holy Father, Pope Leo XIV, on USCS World Day of Communications. I hope you have this beautiful text. It is easy to get on the internet. And I urge you, especially you media people, to read it. And through it, it says, by simulating human voices and faces, wisdom and knowledge, consciousness and responsibility, empathy and friendship, the systems known as artificial intelligence not only interfere with the information ecosystem, but also encroach upon the deepest level of communications, that of human relationships. The Pope talks a lot about artificial intelligence, appreciating it for its good, but also warning us of the dangers that artificial intelligence brings to society, to humanity. It thus underlines the dangers in the use of artificial intelligence as absolute truth. We cannot replace human relationships with artificial intelligence. The Holy Father asks you not to renounce your ability to think, because artificial intelligence stops you from bothering to think. This is brought by the temptation to naive and unquestioning reliance on artificial intelligence as an omniscient friend, a source of knowledge, and archive of every memory, an oracle of all advice. And the Pope says you must not throw away the gift of spending time with people by using artificial intelligence, listening to them, understanding their concerns, to be able to tell their stories. A true communicator, on the other hand, is the one who manages to bring the world together, to build the bridges of understanding, to promote peace through storytelling. Artificial intelligence is an
beautiful development, but can be dangerous to humanity, to society, and communication. As we celebrate this feast of Ascension, we are reminded of the words of our Lord on the evening of the Last Supper, where he said, "I am going to prepare a place for you." So it awakens in our hearts, no longer for heaven, and as acts as a reminder that we are pilgrims on this earth. The Lord has gone home, has gone to heaven. We have prayed in the collect or the opening prayer for this sacrifice of Mass, that we too, the rest of the body of Jesus Christ, may reside with Jesus Christ in heaven one day. So let us prepare ourselves, because Jesus has told us that when he goes back to heaven, he will pray a place for us and will come back for us, so that we can dwell with him in heaven. We must continue our pilgrims of hope, knowing that one day we shall join Jesus Christ. We can only join him if we do what he commands us. We can only join him if we are also able to carry our crosses every day and follow him. I extend my warmest wishes to you on this very special occasion dedicated to you, and I invoke upon you the gift of the Spirit of Truth, for whom we are waiting. 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
3: 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Heavenly Father, you have given us the motto of life in the Holy Family of Nazareth. Help us, O living Father, to make our family another Nazareth where love, peace, and joy reign. We also pray for our colleagues who desire the sacrament of holy matrimony, guide their hearts, and may our children grow in wisdom and grace as Jesus did. Help them to hear your voice clearly and have the courage to follow the vocation you have planned for them. Through the intersection of the Blessed Virgin Mary and Saint Joseph, we pray to the Lord.
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3: 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The Holy Father Leo XIV has appointed His Excellency the Most Reverend Thomas Risa, Titular Archbishop of Rubicon, as the new apostolic nuncio to Uganda. Born on 16th October 1970 in Poznań, Poland, he was ordained priest for the Archdiocese of Poznań on the 25th of May 1995. The new apostolic nuncio to Uganda has a doctorate in canon law. He entered the diplomatic service of the Holy See on July 1st, 2001. Having served in different pontifical presentations, Russia Federation, India, Belgium, Mexico, Brazil, UN Permanent Mission New York, Israel, and Apostolic Delegation in Jerusalem and Palestine. He was appointed Apostolic Nuncio to Madagascar and the Apostolic Delegate to Comoros and the Union on 27th September 2022. Subsequently, he was also appointed Apostolic Nuncio to the Seychelles on 9th February 2023, and then to the Republic of Mauritius on 21st March 2023. The new Apostolic Nuncio to Uganda, apart from Polish, knows Italian, French, English, Spanish, Portuguese, and Russia. Signed, Reverend Father George Kwame Koonom, Charles the Affair. 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

Great is the Lord, radius of answer, the source of wisdom. Yes, the moment you hear that song, know that we are together in the Sunday afternoon program with Gandalo, Junior Francis, somewhere around. And I thank the Almighty God who has given me the chance to be alive, to give you the songs and the memory of today. Today is 17th of May, 2026. So I thank the Almighty God for this chance that I'm broadcasting or I'm presenting to you this program that you are able to hear me today. I thank Him for that. And as well, I thank Him that He has kept you alive. You are tuned in. You can promote Radio Sapientia, the source of wisdom. So it is our program, Egandalo. It is already 5 minutes past three. Good afternoon. It is Ascension Sunday, olunaku olw'enjawulo Yesu Kristu lw'alinnya mu ggulu. 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
9: 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Wait for me ring me after 10 minutes.
1: 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Fine.
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1: Oluganda tuyimirire. 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

0: The second reading. A reading from the letter of St. Paul to the Ephesians. Brethren, may the God of our Lord Jesus Christ, the Father of glory, give you a spirit of wisdom and of revelation in the knowledge of him, having the eyes of your hearts enlightened, that you may know what is the hope to which he has called you, what are the riches of his glorious inheritance in the saints, and what is the immeasurable greatness of his power in us who believe, according to the working of his great might, which he accomplished in Christ when he raised him from the dead and made him sit at his right hand in the heavenly places, far above all rule and authority and power and dominion and above every name that is named, not only in this age, but also in that which is to come. And he has put all things under his feet and has made him the head over all things for the church, which is his body, the fullness of him who fills all in all. The word of the Lord.
1: Let us now rise up and welcome the gospel.

0: Obudde buli bwe baamulaba ne bamusinza, naye abamu ne babuusabuusa. 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The 11 disciples went to Galilee, to the mountain to which Jesus had directed them. And when they saw him, they worshipped him, but some doubted. And Jesus came and said to them, "All authority in heaven and on earth has been given to me. Go therefore and make disciples of all nations, baptizing them in the name of the Father and of the Son and of the Holy Spirit, teaching them to observe all that I have commanded you. And behold, I am with you always, to the close of the age."
1: Ebigambo by'evangeli eno bikomye wano.

Civil Federal Administrator Baga Mayanja tukwebaza okutwaniriza mu Ekereziya ate n'okumenya ku bakulu abakukunavu abali wano esaagala kuddamu kugerako. Father Mayanja Eble articulated the litany of the distinguished and eminent personalities in this congregation. Maybe I should emphasize our special guest, Mr. Matia Katamba, is now in the list. I've already heard of Dr. Kazibwe. I met him once, but this is the second time. I'd like to ask him to stand so that he can give a comment. I think the person that was not well was omitted was the outgoing mayor or governor, chairman, Dr. Bwanika Rwanda. Otherwise, everybody was mentioned, and I would like to greet you and welcome you in this sacrifice of Mass. Thank you for joining us. Worth noting that are not so familiar in this church are the two priests who are leading us or leading the Uganda Catholic National Communications Department, Father Odi and Father Masereka for Radio Sapiens and UCTV. My dear brothers and sisters in Christ, I welcome you all to this Eucharistic celebration. In the Universal Church, we celebrate the Ascension of our Lord after 40 days. That will be on Thursday, last week. But because not many would have an opportunity to attend Mass or offer sacrifice of Mass on that weekday, the Episcopal Conference is allowed to move or even to anticipate this day. So the Uganda Episcopal Conference preferred that we have to celebrate this Ascension on the Sunday that follows the Ascension Day, which is today. So today we celebrate the Ascension of our Lord Jesus Christ into heaven. Together with it, we also celebrate the 60th World Day of Social Communications. And I would like to greet and congratulate and thank all the media present here in our midst. And I'm sure many of them will be mentioned. And I wish them a happy celebrations and a happy day. Thank you for coming. They are very, very faithful to us as a church and as a nation in carrying on the good news to the world. They are agents of evangelization, and we greet you and thank you for this that you do, either in church or even when you go outside the church to bring good news, but also sometimes bad news to the world, for us to know, sometimes cautioning us of what is about to come. You are so important to our country, to the nation, to the world. Most of you are young people, and we would like to
thank you for your commitment to this work. At first glance, one might say that the Ascension closes the Easter season. We still have time to go for Easter season. We shall celebrate Easter season until we receive the Holy Spirit. It would be better to say that this Ascension Sunday ushers us into the age of witness of the life of the church, as we have heard in the Gospel today, Gospel of Matthew, chapter 28, Jesus Christ mandating us, "Therefore go and make disciples of all nations, baptizing them in the name of the Father and of the Son and of the Holy Spirit." The Gospel of Luke, chapter 24, presents to us a beautiful episode. After the cares of the Lord, the apostles returned to Jerusalem with great joy. So they were not saddened because Jesus had gone. They were happy. They understood that this is simply a moment that brings to a close the time of apparitions, the times when Jesus Christ would appear to each one of them, to strengthen them, to let them know or remember what he told them that would rise from the dead, to strengthen their faith, as you have heard in the first reading. But then, when the risen Lord deemed them ready for their mission, he stopped appearing to them in his physical, visible form, and instructed them to welcome him into their lives through the word, and instructed them to welcome him in the sacraments. We too are called to go back to our Jerusalem, to our homes and places of work with joy, awaiting the coming of the Holy Spirit for our mission. And you, dear brothers and sisters, in the field of communication, this message fits very well with the message of the Holy Father, Pope Leo XIV, on USCS World Day of Communication. I hope you have this beautiful text. It is easier to get on the internet. And I urge you, especially you media people, to read it. And through it, it says, "By simulating human voices and faces, wisdom and knowledge, consciousness and responsibility, empathy and friendship, the systems known as artificial intelligence not only interfere with the information ecosystem, but also encroach upon the deepest level of communications, that of human relationships." The Pope talks a lot about artificial intelligence, appreciating it for its good, but also warning us of the dangers that artificial intelligence brings to society, to humanity. He thus underlines the dangers in the use of artificial intelligence as absolute truth. We cannot replace human relationships with artificial intelligence. The Holy Father asks you not to renounce your ability to think
Because artificial intelligence stops you from bothering to think. This is brought by the temptation to naive and unquestioning reliance on artificial intelligence as an omniscient friend, a source of knowledge, and achieve archive of every memory, an oracle of all advice. And the Pope says you must not throw away the gift of spending time with people by using artificial intelligence, listening to them, understanding their concerns, to be able to tell their stories. A true communicator, on the other hand, is the one who manages to bring the world together, to build the bridges of understanding, to promote peace through storytelling. Artificial intelligence is a beautiful development, but can be dangerous to humanity, to society, and communication. As we celebrate this feast of Ascension, we are reminded of the words of our Lord on the evening of the Last Supper, where he said, "I am going to prepare a place for you." So it awakens in our hearts no longer for heaven and as acts as a reminder that we are pilgrims on this earth. The Lord has gone home, has gone to heaven. We have prayed in the the opening prayer for this sacrifice of Mass, that we too, the rest of the body of Jesus Christ, may reside with Jesus Christ in heaven one day. So let us prepare ourselves, because Jesus has told us that when he goes back to heaven, he will pray a place for us and will come back for us, so that we can dwell with him in heaven. We must continue our pilgrims of hope, knowing that one day we shall join Jesus Christ. We can only join him if we do what he commands us. We can only join him if we are also able to carry our crosses every day and follow him. I extend my warmest wishes to you on this very special occasion dedicated to you, and I invoke upon you the gift of the Spirit of Truth, for whom we are waiting. 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
3: 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Heavenly Father, you have given us the motto of life in the Holy Family of Nazareth. Help us, O Living Father, to make our family another Nazareth where love, peace, and joy reign. We also pray for our colleagues who desire the sacrament of holy matrimony. Guide their hearts, and may our children grow in wisdom and grace as Jesus did. Help them to hear your voice clearly and have the courage to follow the vocation you have planned for them. Through the intersection of the Blessed Virgin Mary and Saint Joseph, we pray to the Lord.
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2: 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Having served in different pontifical presentations, Russia Federation, India, Belgium, Mexico, Brazil, UN Permanent Mission New York, Israel, and Apostolic Delegation in Jerusalem and Palestine. He was appointed Apostolic Nuncio to Madagascar and the Apostolic Delegate to Comoros and the Union on 27th September 2022. 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